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1: And the weather here on Ibiza. It's 22 degrees right now, with some cloud about. Staying dry, with a high of 28 and a low of 20 overnight. The sun rises at 39 past 7. Tomorrow, more of the same, a high of 29. That's the weather on Next Radio.
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0: Manic Street Preachers peaked with the melancholic guitar textures of Motorcycle Emptiness, a masterpiece of 1990s alternative rock. Now, we step into a brand new hour of music together on Next Radio. Welcome back to the flow on this Saturday night. 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
0: 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This masterpiece sparkles with pure melodic joy on Next Radio. 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

Julien Clerc captured pure French elegance with Sonnet Orient, a breezy masterpiece you're spending Saturday night with Next Radio, where the music always matches your mood. Now we drift into a beautiful 2015 version of a classic. Paul McCartney famously disliked the original Wall of Sound production. Here's the Beatles with The Long and Winding Road on Next Radio.

Bolland and Bolland took us back to the summer of 71 with that brilliant groove on Next Radio. Now we saw with Steve Miller Band and the driving guitar energy of Jet Airliner. Right now in Ibiza, it's 21 degrees Celsius with mostly clear skies. Keep it locked to Next Radio for the best music.

Bill Withers always brought that effortless sunshine with Lovely Day, a track that originally showcased his record-setting 18-second sustained vocal now on Next Radio. We drift into a completely different nighttime atmosphere. This is the 2021 orchestral reimagining of a classic. Moby joins forces with Gregory Porter and Amitus Kayers for Natural Blues on Next Radio.

The Moody Blues just wrapped us in that delicate acoustic lace from How to Fall in Love. It's 17 to 3 on Next Radio, the perfect hour for getting lost in the music. Now Kane brings a completely different late night energy. Let the raw, gritty guitars of Can You Handle Me take over your Saturday night on Next Radio.

0: This is the Next Radio News. I'm James Martin. In Saudi Arabia, the Houthi movement says it has struck the capital Riyadh with missiles and drones, hours after thick smoke was seen rising near the city's airport. Saudi authorities issued air raid alerts to residents overnight, the first time such warnings have been sent for Riyadh since fighting with the Iran-backed group escalated earlier this year. In the Netherlands, riot police in The Hague dispersed several hundred far-right protesters after violence broke out at a banned anti-immigration march. Officers came under a barrage of fireworks and other projectiles, and dozens of arrests were made. The Dutch Prime Minister said demonstrators had chanted abhorrent far-right and anti-Semitic slogans. In Israel, the president has pardoned a former combat medic who shot dead a badly wounded Palestinian attacker in the occupied West Bank a decade ago. The soldier was convicted of manslaughter in 2017 after the man, who had stabbed an Israeli soldier, was shot while incapacitated. The case divided opinion in Israel at the time and continues to generate strong reaction on both sides. That's the latest on Next Radio. And the weather here on Ibiza, it's 20 degrees right now with clear skies, staying dry with a high of 29 and a low of 19 overnight. The sun rises at 40 past 7. Tomorrow, more of the same, a high of 30. That's the weather on Next Radio.
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0: Tom Petty stood his ground with that defiant 1989 anthem, I Won't Back Down, a track he actually wrote while recovering from a serious arson attack on his home. Now at 3 past 3, I welcome you to the start of my new 3-hour show on Next Radio. We have some incredible music ahead on Next Radio.
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Berlin swept us away on those heavy synthesizer waves from Take My Breath Away. That Oscar-winning melody has a way of lingering in the mind. 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Now, we shift to the gritty, soulful blues of Joe Cocker and N'oubliez Jamais. 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

Joe Dassin just swept us away with the grand romantic drama of Et si tu n'existais pas. Now on Next Radio, we trade French passion for some dry, dusty guitars as Dire Straits deliver you and your friend in a live version. Right now in Ibiza, it's 21 degrees Celsius with mostly clear skies. Keep it locked to Next Radio.

Teddy Swims poured his entire soul into Lose Control, a song that spent months climbing the global charts. You're drifting through Saturday night on Next Radio. Now we turn to Duran Duran and Ordinary World. Singer Simon Le Bon wrote this after losing a close childhood friend. Let the quiet power of this masterpiece wash over you on Next Radio.

Thread just wrapped us in that soft 1971 glow with Baby I'ma Want You. It's 21 to 4 on a quiet Saturday night, and Next Radio is keeping you company through the dark hours. Now we shift gears into the roaring 90s. Oasis is ready to take over Next Radio with their massive anthem, Wonderwall.

Ken Sharp absolutely nailed those dramatic keyboards on You. That huge debut single really put the Dutch duo on the map. Right now on Next Radio, we keep the night moving with Chef Special. This is Afraid of the Dark. A brief news and weather update is on the way shortly on Next Radio.

0: This is the Next Radio News. I'm James Martin. In Saudi Arabia, the Houthi movement says it has struck the capital Riyadh with missiles and drones, hours after thick smoke was seen rising near the city's airport. Saudi authorities issued air raid alerts to residents overnight, the first time such warnings have been sent for Riyadh since fighting with the Iran-backed group escalated earlier this year. In the Netherlands, riot police in The Hague dispersed several hundred far-right protesters after violence broke out at a banned anti-immigration march. Officers came under a barrage of fireworks and other projectiles, and dozens of arrests were made. The Dutch Prime Minister said demonstrators had chanted abhorrent far-right and anti-Semitic slogans. In Israel, the president has pardoned a former combat medic who shot dead a badly wounded Palestinian attacker in the occupied West Bank a decade ago. The soldier was convicted of manslaughter in 2017 after the man, who had stabbed an Israeli soldier, was shot while incapacitated. The case divided opinion in Israel at the time and continues to generate strong reaction on both sides. That's the latest on Next Radio. And the weather here on Ibiza, it's 20 degrees right now with clear skies, staying dry with a high of 29 and a low of 19 overnight. The sun rises at 40 past 7. Tomorrow, more of the same, a high of 30. That's the weather on Next Radio.
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0: In Excess captured pure raw energy with those gritty harmonica riffs on Suicide Blonde. Now at 4 past 4, I welcome you to this new hour on Next Radio, continuing the show already underway. 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
0: Suzanne Vega wrote her biggest hit from the perspective of a young boy facing abuse. That hauntingly simple folk melody became an unlikely global smash. 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

Did you know Suzanne Vega wrote Luca about an abused child she used to see playing downstairs? Her quiet folk masterpiece from the late 80s still carries such a heavy emotional weight. Saturday Night on Next Radio is all about those deep, honest stories. Now Beth Hart and Jeff Beck take over Next Radio with their blistering cover of I'd Rather Go Blind.

The Beach Boys managed to fit a lifetime of longing into those 2 minutes of God Only Knows. Saturday Night on Next Radio is all about those contrasts, because now we dive into the dark, hypnotic groove of Witchy Woman by Eagles. Right now in Ibiza, it's 20 degrees Celsius with some cloud about. 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

happy people, and most of you are with someone you love, well, you are the lucky ones. All over the world, there are lots of people who are alone tonight. I imagine most of us have been in that situation at some time or another. I know I have. Recently, I heard a most beautiful song with a dynamic lyric that really expresses this feeling of loneliness. It means a lot to me personally, and I'd like to share it with you. I think you'll see what I mean.

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Now we shift to Michael Jackson and Man in the Mirror. He actually co-wrote this anthem to challenge listeners to make a real difference. 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

Bob Seger and the Silver Bullet Band just took us down Main Street with that raw 1976 Heartland grit. Saturday Night on Next Radio is built for these intense musical collisions. Now, the blues meets stadium rock. U2 and B.B. King are joining forces on Next Radio with the roaring energy of When Love Comes to Town.

Barry Manilow completely captured the ache of regret on Mandy. That masterpiece still hits hard on Saturday night. It's 5 to 5 on Next Radio. Now we jump forward to the vibrant energy of Son Mew. This is Tell Me More on Next Radio. A brief news and weather update is coming shortly.

0: This is the Next Radio News. I'm James Martin. In Saudi Arabia, the Houthi movement says it has struck the capital Riyadh with missiles and drones, hours after thick smoke was seen rising near the city's airport. Saudi authorities issued air raid alerts to residents overnight, the first time such warnings have been sent for Riyadh since fighting with the Iran-backed group escalated earlier this year. In the Netherlands, riot police in The Hague dispersed several hundred far-right protesters after violence broke out at a banned anti-immigration march. Officers came under a barrage of fireworks and other projectiles, and dozens of arrests were made. The Dutch Prime Minister said demonstrators had chanted abhorrent far-right and anti-Semitic slogans. In Israel, the president has pardoned a former combat medic who shot dead a badly wounded Palestinian attacker in the occupied West Bank a decade ago. The soldier was convicted of manslaughter in 2017 after the man, who had stabbed an Israeli soldier, was shot while incapacitated. The case divided opinion in Israel at the time and continues to generate strong reaction on both sides. That's the latest on Next Radio. And the weather here on Ibiza, it's 20 degrees right now with clear skies, staying dry with a high of 29 and a low of 19 overnight. The sun rises at 40 past 7. Tomorrow, more of the same, a high of 30. That's the weather on Next Radio.
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0: Steve Miller Band really captured a carefree, sun-drenched feeling with those driving guitar riffs on Rockin' Me. That classic groove always brings back the sweet nostalgia of endless summer road trips. Now, I welcome you to this new hour, continuing the show already underway on Next Radio. We're drifting through Saturday night together with the finest music on Next Radio.
1: Kate Harris.
0: Ed Sheeran actually took Italian lessons just to sing this beautiful duet. Now on Next Radio, hear the stunning collaboration Perfect Symphony with Andrea Bocelli. 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

Ed Sheeran and Andrea Bocelli blended pop with classical drama on Perfect Symphony. A bold crossover that worked. It's Saturday night on Next Radio, and we're keeping the mood orchestral. Neil Young stripped back his sound for Plastic Flowers, recorded with a full 92-piece orchestra. Hear that raw vulnerability? Next on Next Radio.

0: be.
1: Dido surrendered completely on White Flag. We're heading towards the half hour on Next Radio with David Bowie and his 1985 masterpiece, This Is Not America. Right now in Ibiza, it's 20 degrees Celsius with some cloud about. 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

Smokey Robinson and the Miracles hid deep heartbreak behind that upbeat tempo on the Tears of a Clown. It's Saturday night on Next Radio, and we're keeping the stories flowing. The Beautiful South took a clever swipe at cynical love songs with Song for Whoever. Let this brilliant melody carry you through the night on Next Radio.

Mason Williams took us on a wild ride with the acoustic fire of classical gas. That instrumental magic still sparks so much emotion on Next Radio. Now we shift into the early 90s. Linda Perry poured raw, searching frustration into What Is Up by Four Non Blondes. Feel that soaring vocal power next on Next Radio.

Carole King painted a masterpiece of quiet resignation on It's Too Late. Those 1971 piano chords still echo with such tender sorrow. Now the Saturday night airwaves on Next Radio turn to a different kind of longing. Glen Campbell sings of a lonely voice on the wind. This is his stunning 1989 version of Wichita Lineman. More music, news and weather are coming on Next Radio.

0: This is the Next Radio News. I'm Caroline Ross. In Germany, the political future of Chancellor Friedrich Merz hangs in the balance as voters in two states go to the polls, with the far-right Alternative for Deutschland hoping to build on its record result in a recent regional election and drain further support from Merz's Conservative Party. In the Netherlands, riot police in The Hague broke up a violent far-right protest after demonstrators threw fireworks and other projectiles at officers. Authorities had banned a planned anti-immigration march through the city centre, and Dutch media report that around 24 people were arrested. And as previously reported, tensions in the Gulf have escalated after Yemen's Houthi movement said it had fired missiles and drones at the Saudi capital Riyadh and at Saudi oil facilities. Saudi authorities issued air raid alerts to residents overnight, the first such warnings for Riyadh since fighting between Saudi forces and the Iran-backed Houthis intensified earlier this year, and thick smoke was seen rising near the city's airport. There is no local news to bring you this hour on Next Radio. That's the latest on Next Radio. And the weather here on Ibiza. It's 19 degrees right now, with clear skies. Staying dry, with a high of 29 and a low of 19 overnight. The sun sets at 54 past 7. Tomorrow, more of the same, a high of 30. That's the weather on Next Radio.
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0: Joe Jackson and Elaine Caswell joined forces to deliver some incredible theatrical pop on Happy Ending. It's 6:05 on Sunday morning, and I welcome you to the start of my new 3-hour show on Nex Radio. We're waking up together with the best music on Nex Radio.
1: Bob Russell.
0: 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The Staple Singers actually recorded this massive 73 soul anthem in Muscle Shoals, Alabama. Get ready for If You're Ready, Come Go With Me on Nex Radio.

0: The Staple Singers just wrapped up those warm 1973 harmonies on If You're Ready, Come Go With Me. It's 10 past 6 on a quiet Sunday morning. Now on Next Radio, we hit the highway with Jackson Browne. He actually recorded his next song live on tour. Here's Running.
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0: John Stewart brought those pure California acoustic vibes with Gold. Now on Next Radio, we dive into the smooth soul of Gabrielle with Under My Skin. It's 24 past 6 on Sunday morning, and the skies are completely clear in Ibiza, with a temperature of 19 degrees. 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
1: We

Did you know Peter Cetera wrote that massive hit after a real-life kidnap scare? Chicago certainly surprised us with Baby What a Big Surprise. It's 29-7 on Sunday morning on Next Radio. Now Annie Lennox brings her operatic soaring vocals to Eurythmics with There Must Be an Angel Playing with My Heart. Lose yourself in this masterpiece on Next Radio.

The Times certainly brought some serious Philly soul with Miss Grace. It's 18 to 7 on Sunday morning, and we're just getting started on Next Radio. Now, prepare for a truly unexpected duet. Tracy Chapman joins Luciano Pavarotti, Jose Molina, and the Orchestra Sinfonica Italiana for Baby Can I Hold You on Next Radio.

Van Morrison just brought some serious 1970 soul with those acoustic chords on I'll Be Your Lover Too. It's 6 to 7 on Sunday morning on Next Radio. Now, we shift to the sweet harmonies of the Spinners. This group actually formed in high school before hitting the big time. Here's Could It Be I'm Falling in Love on Next Radio.

0: is the Next Radio News. I'm Caroline Ross. In Germany, the political future of Chancellor Friedrich Merz hangs in the balance as voters in two states go to the polls, with the far-right Alternative for Deutschland hoping to build on its record result in a recent regional election and drain further support from Merz's Conservative Party. In the Netherlands, riot police in The Hague broke up a violent far-right protest after demonstrators threw fireworks and other projectiles at officers. Authorities had banned a planned anti-immigration march through the city centre, and Dutch media report that around 24 people were arrested. And as previously reported, tensions in the Gulf have escalated after Yemen's Houthi movement said it had fired missiles and drones at the Saudi capital Riyadh and at Saudi oil facilities. Saudi authorities issued air raid alerts to residents overnight, the first such warnings for Riyadh since fighting between Saudi forces and the Iran-backed Houthis intensified earlier this year, and thick smoke was seen rising near the city's airport. There is no local news to bring you this hour on Next Radio. That's the latest on Next Radio. And the weather here on Ibiza. It's 19 degrees right now, with clear skies. Staying dry, with a high of 29 and a low of 19 overnight. The sun sets at 54 past 7. Tomorrow, more of the same, a high of 30. That's the weather on Next Radio.
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0: Julien Clerc certainly proved that a simple piano chord could conquer the French charts with this melody. It's now 7:03 on a fresh Sunday morning. Welcome to this new hour on Next Radio, continuing the show already underway. We're sharing the journey together with the hand-picked music you love on Next Radio.
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0: 7:04 on Sunday morning on Next Radio. Diana Ross actually recorded her vocals for this next masterpiece in just one take. Here are the Supremes on Next Radio with I Hear a Symphony. You've

The Supremes completely tore up the rulebook on I Hear a Symphony, blending classical structures with that sweet Detroit pop. It's 7:06 on a fresh Sunday morning. Now on Next Radio, we slide into a masterpiece about a seamstress on a tour bus. Elton John wrote Tiny Dancer for his lyricist Bernie Taupin. Enjoy this on Next Radio.

John Lennon poured raw vulnerability into Jealous Guy. Now on Next Radio, we glide into a smooth soul groove as the floaters invite us to float on. It's 7:20 on Sunday morning, and the Ibiza sky is completely clear at 19 degrees. Enjoy the journey towards the half hour with Next Radio.

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1: On leaving New York, it's 29 past 7 on Sunday morning here on Nextra Radio. Now we shift to Billy Joel. He actually wrote this next tune as a birthday gift for his first wife. Here's Just the Way You Are on Nextra Radio. Don't go.

Archie Bell and the Drells just had us moving with the Soul City Walk. It's 17 to 8 on Sunday morning, and you're with Next Radio. Now, we slide into some gorgeous acoustic pop from 1975. Benny Gallagher and Graham Lyle actually started as songwriters for Apple Records. Here's Gallagher and Lyle with I Wanna Songwriters for Apple Records. Here's Gallagher and Lyle with I Wanna Stay With You on Next Radio.

0: This is the Next Radio News. I'm Caroline Ross. In Germany, the political future of Chancellor Friedrich Merz hangs in the balance as voters in two states go to the polls, with the far-right Alternative for Deutschland hoping to build on its record result in a recent regional election and drain further support from Merz's Conservative Party. In the Netherlands, riot police in The Hague broke up a violent far-right protest after demonstrators threw fireworks and other projectiles at officers. Authorities had banned a planned anti-immigration march through the city centre, and Dutch media report that around 24 people were arrested. And as previously reported, tensions in the Gulf have escalated after Yemen's Houthi movement said it had fired missiles and drones at the Saudi capital Riyadh and at Saudi oil facilities. Saudi authorities issued air raid alerts to residents overnight, the first such warnings for Riyadh since fighting between Saudi forces and the Iran-backed Houthis intensified earlier this year, and thick smoke was seen rising near the city's airport. There is no local news to bring you this hour on Next Radio. That's the latest on Next Radio. And the weather here on Ibiza. It's 19 degrees right now, with clear skies. Staying dry, with a high of 29 and a low of 19 overnight. The sun sets at 54 past 7. Tomorrow, more of the same, a high of 30. That's the weather on Next Radio. 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

0: James Ingram and Michael McDonald joined forces to create some serious 80s magic on Yarmo Be There. It's now 8:04 on a fresh Sunday morning. Welcome to this new hour on Nex Radio, continuing the show already underway. We're sharing the journey together with the hand-picked music you love on Nex Radio.
1: Bob Russell.
0: 8:04 on a Sunday morning. This gospel disco anthem won a Grammy for its soaring energy. Feel the spirit lift on Nex Radio. Here are the Mighty Clouds of Joy with Mighty High on Nex Radio.

The mighty clouds of joy just lifted us with the gospel energy of Mighty High. It's 8:09 on Sunday morning here on Nex Radio. Now, we drift into a misty, dreamlike state. Fleetwood Mac brings those haunting, layered harmonies to life on Sarah. Let this one wash over you on Nex Radio.

Utopia just delivered those incredible 1977 harmonies on Love is the Answer. It's 24 past 8 on Nex Radio, with clear skies and 19 degrees in Ibiza. Now Teddy Swims brings his raw, genre-blending soul power to this 2023 masterpiece. Here's What More Can I Say on Nex Radio.

Donald Fagen took us back to those late-night radio stations with the Nightfly. The time is 28 to 9 on Next Radio. Now, we head into a psychedelic masterpiece. Rod Argent wrote this bass-heavy classic after hearing a track by the Beatles. Here are the Zombies with Time of the Season on Next Radio.

Duffy just completely shook us with that raw soul on Mercy. It's 18 to 9 on a relaxed Sunday morning here on Next Radio. Now Christopher Cross takes us straight to New York City with his Oscar-winning masterpiece, Fall in Love with Arthur's theme, Best That You Can Do, on Next Radio. Once in-

Jim Croce sang his heart out on I Got a Name. It's 7 to 9 on a Sunday morning. A brief look at the news and weather is coming up shortly on Next Radio. Now the four tops are ready to spin a motor.

0: This is the Next Radio News. I'm James Martin. In Germany, voters in the East are going to the polls today in elections that could give a further boost to the far-right Alternative for Germany party, with the vote seen as a test of whether the recent surge for the nationalists continues or triggers a backlash against them. In Russia, hundreds of drones targeted Moscow and the surrounding region on the final day of the country's parliamentary election. Authorities say at least two people were killed and a major oil refinery was damaged, with the capital's mayor saying more than 1,600 drones were intercepted in total, most of them aimed at Moscow. Russia has accused Ukraine of trying to disrupt the vote. And we're returning briefly to a story reported earlier. The Houthi militia in Yemen says it fired a wave of missiles and drones at the Saudi capital Riyadh and at Saudi oil facilities in what's being described as a significant escalation. Saudi authorities had issued air raid alerts for the city, the first of their kind since fighting with the Iran-backed group intensified back in July. That's the latest on Next Radio. And the weather here on Ibiza, it's 20 degrees right now with clear skies, staying dry with a high of 29 and a low of 18 overnight. The sun sets at 54 past 7. Tomorrow, more of the same, a high of 30. That's the weather on Next Radio.
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1: Frank Sinatra and Bono brought a striking contrast to I've Got You Under My Skin. 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
1: A cosmic pop oddity from France is landed on Next Radio. Lonvolzeiz spent months in his home studio layering vocals to construct this futuristic space anthem. Get ready for Bubble Star Pit 1 on Next Radio.

Ron Woolsey painted the air with the dreamy cosmic pop of Bubble Star Part 1. That 1978 French groove always feels like a warm breeze on Next Radio. Now Dionne Warwick steps up to the microphone with her 1966 masterpiece. It's the perfect message for a Sunday. Here's What the World Needs Now on Next Radio.

Did you know Shirley Bassey originally recorded that 1970 masterpiece with lyrics written on a hotel napkin? Now on Next Radio, we head towards the half hour with Robbie Williams and She's the One. It's

Simone completely commanded the stage with that live 1968 performance of Ain't Got No, I Got Life. That's the sound of pure freedom on Next Radio. Now, we slide into some serious rhythm and blues history. Bob and Earl originally recorded this Next dance floor shaker back in 1963. Get ready for Harlem Shuffle on Next Radio.

0: getting up and fly right. Cool down, Papa, don't you blow your top. Fly right.
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Earth, Wind and Fire just sent us spinning through the cosmos with the brassy funk of Jupiter. That 1977 groove had so much heat. Now, Next Radio glides into a completely different mood. Burt Bacharach brings a velvet touch with his 1967 masterpiece, The Look of Love. 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

The dirty urchins just brought some serious grit to put me down easy. Now on Next Radio, we slide into 1985 with Sade, who actually recorded her vocals in a converted gravel pit. Here's The Sweetest Taboo. Soon we have news and weather on Next Radio.

0: This is the Next Radio News. I'm James Martin. In Germany, voters in the East are going to the polls today in elections that could give a further boost to the far-right Alternative for Germany party, with the vote seen as a test of whether the recent surge for the nationalists continues or triggers a backlash against them. In Russia, hundreds of drones targeted Moscow and the surrounding region on the final day of the country's parliamentary election. Authorities say at least two people were killed and a major oil refinery was damaged, with the capital's mayor saying more than 1,600 drones were intercepted in total, most of them aimed at Moscow. Russia has accused Ukraine of trying to disrupt the vote. And we're returning briefly to a story reported earlier. The Houthi militia in Yemen says it fired a wave of missiles and drones at the Saudi capital Riyadh and at Saudi oil facilities in what's being described as a significant escalation. Saudi authorities had issued air raid alerts for the city, the first of their kind since fighting with the Iran-backed group intensified back in July. That's the latest on Next Radio. And the weather here on Ibiza, it's 20 degrees right now with clear skies, staying dry with a high of 29 and a low of 18 overnight. The sun sets at 54 past 7. Tomorrow, more of the same, a high of 30. That's the weather on Next Radio.
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0: Aretha Franklin completely poured her soul into I Say a Little Prayer. That legendary performance was actually recorded in just 10 quick minutes. Welcome to this new hour on Next Radio, continuing the show already underway. We're sharing this Sunday late morning journey together with the hand-picked music you love on Next Radio.
1: Kate Harris.
0: Lionel Richie actually wrote some of his biggest hits using a cheap toy keyboard. Now on Next Radio, he invites everyone to party. Let the rhythm take over with All Night Long, All Night on Next Radio.

Lionel Richie certainly knew how to start a party back then with All Night Long. That beat still gets the shoulders moving on Next Radio. Now we're changing the tempo completely. John Lee Hooker joins forces with Booker T. Jones for a masterclass in blues. Here's I Cover the Waterfront on Next Radio. Mm-hmm.

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After one.

Run, run, run to my arms, to my arms. But Johnny, I've been waiting so long, so long.

Moby took us on a deep electronic journey through Sunday on Next Radio. Now, David Gates and Bread bring their acoustic storytelling to life with Guitar Man. It's 25 degrees Celsius with mostly clear skies right now in Ibiza, so keep sharing those sunshine vibes with Next Radio.

Miriam Makeba brought pure joy with Pata Pata. She actually based that dance song on a game played in Johannesburg. That rhythm always shines on Next Radio. Now we turn to some legendary Motown. The Supremes were in the middle of a massive run of chart toppers with this next masterpiece. Enjoy You Can't Hurry Love on Next Radio.

Diana Ross pushed her vocal limits on Touch Me in the Morning, recording the final cut in several different keys. That 1973 masterpiece always leaves a mark on Next Radio. Now, Sergio Mendes and Brazil 66 bring us a bossa nova revolution. Jorge Ben actually wrote this vibrant anthem. Here's Mais Que Nada on

Louis Armstrong recorded that vocal for What a Wonderful World in one take, because his gravelly tone was already pure perfection. It's 12 to 11 on Next Radio. A full look at the news and weather is on the way, shortly, right now on Next Radio. Dua, Bob and Anouk join forces on Hold Me.

0: This is the Next Radio News. I'm James Martin. In Germany, voters in the East are going to the polls today in elections that could give a further boost to the far-right Alternative for Germany party, with the vote seen as a test of whether the recent surge for the nationalists continues or triggers a backlash against them. In Russia, hundreds of drones targeted Moscow and the surrounding region on the final day of the country's parliamentary election. Authorities say at least two people were killed and a major oil refinery was damaged, with the capital's mayor saying more than 1,600 drones were intercepted in total, most of them aimed at Moscow. Russia has accused Ukraine of trying to disrupt the vote. And we're returning briefly to a story reported earlier. The Houthi militia in Yemen says it fired a wave of missiles and drones at the Saudi capital Riyadh and at Saudi oil facilities in what's being described as a significant escalation. Saudi authorities had issued air raid alerts for the city, the first of their kind since fighting with the Iran-backed group intensified back in July. That's the latest on Next Radio. And the weather here on Ibiza, it's 20 degrees right now with clear skies, staying dry with a high of 29 and a low of 18 overnight. The sun sets at 54 past 7. Tomorrow, more of the same, a high of 30. That's the weather on Next Radio.
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0: Fleetwood Mac captured pure mystery with Rhiannon. That haunting melody always leaves a lasting impression. Welcome to this new hour on Next Radio, continuing the show already underway. We're sharing this Sunday late morning journey together with the hand-picked music you love on Next Radio.
1: Kate Harris.
0: Karen Carpenter actually hated the keyboard bass on this 1972 recording, but her soaring vocals saved the day on Next Radio. Here are the Carpenters with the beautiful ballad, I Won't Last a Day Without You, on Next Radio.

Karen and Richard Carpenter truly captured pure devotion with I Won't Last a Day Without You. That beautiful gem always brings a smile on Next Radio. Now we shift gears completely. Talk Talk frontman Mark Hollis actually wrote this next driving rhythm on a piano. Let the optimism take over with Life's What You Make It on Next Radio.

0: Simply Red painted the sky with stars, a shimmering 1991 masterpiece that still floats through the mind. It's 26 degrees Celsius with some cloud about right now in Ibiza. So keep those Sunday vibes drifting on Next Radio. Now, U2 charges forward on Next Radio with the raw post-punk adrenaline of I Will Follow.
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1: The mothership has landed. This is what Next sounds like.

Did you know the Dutch duo Tinlicker spent months refining those hypnotic synth layers with Helsloot for Because You Move Me? That deep groove certainly kept things moving on Next Radio. Now we shift to Phil Collins, who actually had Eric Clapton play lead guitar on this heavy-hearted track. Here's I Wish It Would Rain Down on Next Radio.

James Taylor poured his entire soul into Fire and Rain. That acoustic masterpiece still resonates deeply on Next Radio. Now we shift to a massive power ballad from Bon Jovi. John actually wrote This Ain't a Love Song in a dark hotel room. Let the emotion take over on Next Radio.

3M filled the air with the bright, spinning joy of shiny, happy people. That burst of energy always lifts the spirit. Right now on Next Radio, we prepare to board a legendary carriage of hope. The OJs are ready to carry us away on the love train. Samantha Lawrence is next on Next Radio, after the news and weather.

0: This is the Next Radio News. I'm Caroline Ross. A Ukrainian drone strike on Moscow has killed two people, hitting an oil refinery in one of the largest attacks so far on the Russian capital. The assault came as the country held its parliamentary election, with authorities accusing Kyiv of trying to disrupt the vote. Meanwhile, in Ukraine's Kyiv region, Russian strikes killed at least four people. In Saudi Arabia, the Iran-backed Houthi movement says it struck sites in Riyadh and the port of Yanbu hours after a blaze broke out at a fuel depot near the Saudi capital's main airport. The Saudi-led coalition says its air defenses shot down a ballistic missile fired towards the kingdom. And in Germany, polling stations have opened in two state elections, in Berlin and in Mecklenburg-Western Pomerania. The vote is expected to bring further gains for the far-right Alternative for Germany and could determine whether Chancellor Friedrich Merz is able to hold on to power following a string of poor results for his Conservatives in recent regional polls. That's the latest on Next Radio. And the weather here on Ibiza. It's 27 degrees right now, with some cloud about. Staying dry, with a high of 29 and a low of 18 overnight. The sun sets at 54 past 7. Tomorrow, more of the same. A high of 30. That's the weather on Next Radio.
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0: INXS brought some serious attitude with Original Sin, a track that Nile Rodgers famously produced to give them that sharp, funk-infused edge. Welcome to the start of my new 3-hour show on Nex Radio, warm and inviting on this Sunday noon. 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
0: The Moody Blues recorded their psychedelic masterpiece in the woods to capture a true outdoor feeling. Hear that natural magic now on Nex Radio. 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

Did you know that the majestic flute solo on Tuesday afternoon was actually recorded in a single take? Back when the Moody Blues were experimenting with the London Festival Orchestra? That track still carries such a dreamy weight on Next Radio. Now we drift into 1974 with America. Here's the acoustic magic of Tin Man on Next Radio.

Julien Clerc completely redefined French pop with Si Enchanté. Now, Steve Miller Band takes us on a cosmic flight with Fly Like an Eagle.

The Tramps brought some serious heat with The Night the Lights Went Out, a 1978 disco groove that felt like a crowded, sweaty dance floor on Next Radio. Now we cool things down completely. Kris Kristofferson and Rita Coolidge join forces for Help Me Make It Through the Night. 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

Soul Asylum took us on a wild ride with Runaway Train, a track that really leaves an impression on Next Radio. Now we turn to a true master of reinvention. David Bowie wrote this next anthem as a parody of nightclub numbers, but it became a defining statement. Here's Changes on Next Radio.

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The Alan Parsons Project just dealt a sonic masterpiece with The Turn of a Friendly Card Part 1. What a rhythm! Next Radio is keeping the energy high this Sunday noon. Richard Barnes takes us on a vocal climb next with Take to the Mountains. A brief look at the news and weather is coming shortly on Next Radio. Let this 1970 track take over.

0: This is the Next Radio News. I'm Caroline Ross. A Ukrainian drone strike on Moscow has killed two people, hitting an oil refinery in one of the largest attacks so far on the Russian capital. The assault came as the country held its parliamentary election, with authorities accusing Kyiv of trying to disrupt the vote. Meanwhile, in Ukraine's Kyiv region, Russian strikes killed at least four people. In Saudi Arabia, the Iran-backed Houthi movement says it struck sites in Riyadh and the port of Yanbu hours after a blaze broke out at a fuel depot near the Saudi capital's main airport. The Saudi-led coalition says its air defenses shot down a ballistic missile fired towards the kingdom. And in Germany, polling stations have opened in two state elections, in Berlin and in Mecklenburg-Western Pomerania. The vote is expected to bring further gains for the far-right Alternative for Germany and could determine whether Chancellor Friedrich Merz is able to hold on to power following a string of poor results for his Conservatives in recent regional polls. That's the latest on Next Radio. And the weather here on Ibiza. It's 27 degrees right now, with some cloud about. Staying dry, with a high of 29 and a low of 18 overnight. The sun sets at 54 past 7. Tomorrow, more of the same. A high of 30. That's the weather on Next Radio.
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0: Duran Duran brought sheer cinematic drama with A View to a Kill, the only James Bond theme to ever reach number one on the American charts. Welcome to the start of my new 3-hour show on Next Radio, Warm and Inviting. 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
0: The Babies actually used a trio of female backing singers to give their rock sound a massive, soulful boost. Hear that incredible blend right now on Next Radio. 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

The Babies absolutely nailed those dramatic backing vocals on Isn't It Time? That 1977 rock ballad still hits hard on Next Radio. Now we transition to Bruce Springsteen. He originally recorded this next soul-infused track in 1995, but held it back for years. Here's Back in Your Arms on Next Radio.

The Rolling Stones and Florence Welch just delivered a stunning live performance of Wild Horses on Nex Radio. Now we shift to 1996 with Eros Ramazzotti and the soaring passion of La Cosa Más Bella. It's 28 degrees Celsius with some cloud about right now in Ibiza. Keep your Sunday moving with Nex Radio.

Kings of Leon absolutely dominated the charts when You Somebody took over the world. That raw indie anthem still carries an incredible punch on Next Radio. Now we transition to Chicago with Saturday in the Park. Fun fact, Robert Lamb wrote this gold-certified track after being inspired by street musicians on a festive holiday. Enjoy this burst of energy on Next Radio.

Paul Simon got us thinking with 50 Ways to Leave Your Lover, a clever piece of songwriting from his solo era on Next Radio. Now we shift gears completely on Next Radio. The Doobie Brothers are about to take over with their driving double drummer groove. Here's the guitar-fueled energy of China Grove.

Did you know Linda Ronstadt initially recorded Different Drum as an acoustic ballad before the Stone Ponies turned it into a country rock hit? That was a real Sunday noon treat on Next Radio. Now we turn to Cheap Trick with their only number one single, Here's the Flame. A brief look at the news and weather is next on Next Radio.

0: This is the Next Radio News. I'm Caroline Ross. A Ukrainian drone strike on Moscow has killed two people, hitting an oil refinery in one of the largest attacks so far on the Russian capital. The assault came as the country held its parliamentary election, with authorities accusing Kyiv of trying to disrupt the vote. Meanwhile, in Ukraine's Kyiv region, Russian strikes killed at least four people. In Saudi Arabia, the Iran-backed Houthi movement says it struck sites in Riyadh and the port of Yanbu hours after a blaze broke out at a fuel depot near the Saudi capital's main airport. The Saudi-led coalition says its air defenses shot down a ballistic missile fired towards the kingdom. And in Germany, polling stations have opened in two state elections, in Berlin and in Mecklenburg-Western Pomerania. The vote is expected to bring further gains for the far-right alternative for Germany and could determine whether Chancellor Friedrich Merz is able to hold on to power following a string of poor results for his conservatives in recent regional polls. That's the latest on Next Radio. And the weather here on Ibiza. It's 27 degrees right now with some cloud about. Staying dry with a high of 29 and a low of 18 overnight. The sun sets at 54 past 7. Tomorrow, more of the same. A high of 30. That's the weather on Next Radio.
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0: The Guess Who brought pure Canadian rock energy with No Time, a track originally recorded as a longer album version before they sped it up for the single release. Welcome to this new hour on Nex Radio. 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
0: Before conquering the charts, Davina Michelle gained global attention when Pink praised her online cover. Here's her spectacular single Liar on Nex Radio. 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

0: Davina Michelle just brought some serious vocal heat with Liar, a track that really shows off her incredible range on Next Radio. Now U2 takes us back with Sunday Bloody Sunday. Larry Mullen Jr. actually recorded that famous opening drum beat in a staircase to get that unique echoing sound. 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
1: There's been a lot of talk about this next song. Maybe too much talk. This song is not a rebel song. This song is Sunday, Bloody Sunday.

acoustic to guide you through this Sunday afternoon as we glide into a 91 ballad from Wet Wet Wet called Goodnight Girl 94. Right now in Ibiza, it's 28 degrees Celsius with some cloud about. Keep it locked to Next Radio.

0: Three Dog Night captured pure loneliness with One on Next Radio. Tina Turner completely reinvented her career with her massive comeback album, which featured a title track written by Mark Knopfler. Here's Private Dancer on Next Radio.
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Raphael painted a gorgeous acoustic picture with Caravan on Next Radio. Now we shift gears completely. The Supremes are ready to shake things up with You Keep Me Hangin' On. This legendary trio actually recorded this track in just one take. Enjoy the energy on Next Radio.

The Common Linnets brought pure acoustic magic with Calm After the Storm on Next Radio. Now, Linda Ronstadt takes over with You're No Good, a track that topped the charts. News and weather are next on Next Radio. Then Rob Hudson takes you through the afternoon. Goodbye.

0: This is the Next Radio News. I'm James Martin. Ukraine says it used a newly developed ballistic missile in a major attack on Moscow, alongside hundreds of drones, on the final day of Russia's parliamentary elections. Russian authorities say the strikes killed at least two people and damaged one of the country's key oil facilities. Moscow's mayor reported hundreds of drones intercepted, with dozens aimed directly at the capital. Ukraine's president said the attack hit a significant part of the country's oil industry infrastructure. Meanwhile, at the United Nations, former Chilean President Michelle Bachelet has withdrawn from the race to become the next Secretary General. She stepped aside after her support collapsed in a Security Council straw poll, leaving seven candidates still in contention. Bachelet said she would continue her international work with the same determination as always. And in New York, a long-running diplomatic standoff continues, with Myanmar's UN representative refusing to give up his post and residence on the Upper East Side, a dispute now stretching back more than 5 years. That's the latest on Next Radio. And the weather here on Ibiza. It's 29 degrees right now, with some cloud about. Staying dry, with a high of 29 and a low of 18 overnight. The sun sets at 54 past 7. Tomorrow, more of the same, a high of 30. That's the weather on Next Radio.
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0: Elvis Presley completely saved his career with Suspicious Minds, recorded during those legendary Memphis sessions that put him back on top. Welcome to the start of my new three-hour show on Next Radio, warm and inviting. 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
0: Tracy Chapman wrote her masterpiece about escaping poverty while sitting on the floor of her apartment. Here's Fast Car on Next Radio, only on Next Radio.

Tracy Chapman painted a masterpiece with Fast Car, a raw story that still hits hard on Dex Radio. Now we shift to David Bowie. He wrote Life on Mars after a dispute over a French pop song. Hear that brilliant drama next on Dex Radio. It's

Pink Floyd took us into deep space with Breathe in the Air. Right now in Ibiza, it's 29 degrees Celsius with some cloud about on Next Radio. No Doubt is coming next on Next Radio with their massive 95 anthem, Don't Speak.

Did you know Eagles recorded their bass parts in a freezing room to keep the instruments in tune? One of these nights sounded incredible just now on Next Radio. Next on Next Radio, Elton John delivers Sacrifice, a song he once called his best ballad.

Sheryl Crow just brought those bright sun-drenched guitars with Come On, Come on Next Radio Now. We drift into a different kind of heartbreak. Smokey Robinson and the Miracles lay their souls bare on the tracks of my tears. Sunday afternoon sweetness, only on Next Radio.

Harry Nilsson just wrapped us in that breezy, drifting acoustic fog with Everybody's Talking on Next Radio. Now we glide straight into the shimmering, synth-drenched waves of Tears for Fears with Everybody Wants to Rule the World. News and weather are next on Next Radio.

0: This is the Next Radio News. I'm James Martin. Ukraine says it used a newly developed ballistic missile in a major attack on Moscow, alongside hundreds of drones, on the final day of Russia's parliamentary elections. Russian authorities say the strikes killed at least two people and damaged one of the country's key oil facilities. Moscow's mayor reported hundreds of drones intercepted, with dozens aimed directly at the capital. Ukraine's president said the attack hit a significant part of the country's oil industry infrastructure. Meanwhile, at the United Nations, former Chilean President Michelle Bachelet has withdrawn from the race to become the next Secretary General. She stepped aside after her support collapsed in a Security Council straw poll, leaving seven candidates still in contention. Bachelet said she would continue her international work with the same determination as always. And in New York, a long-running diplomatic standoff continues, with Myanmar's UN representative refusing to give up his post and residence on the Upper East Side, a dispute now stretching back more than 5 years. That's the latest on Next Radio. And the weather here on Ibiza. It's 29 degrees right now with some cloud about. Staying dry with a high of 29 and a low of 18 overnight. The sun sets at 54 past 7. Tomorrow, more of the same, a high of 30. That's the weather on Next Radio. 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

0: Patti Smith dedicated the poetic surge of Frederick to her future husband, Fred Sonic Smith. That beautiful tribute starts our new hour together on Next Radio. 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
0: Phil Collins and Philip Bailey actually recorded this massive duet in less than an hour. 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

Those huge gated snare drums were everywhere in 84, and Phil Collins absolutely nailed that production on Easy Lover with Philip Bailey. You're on Next Radio. Now Phoebe Kildare and the Short Straws bring us the original bluesy shuffle of The Line on Next Radio.

Mana completely broke our hearts with Vive Senare on Next Radio, a song that always feels like a dusty memory of lost love. Now Bob Marley and the Wailers offer hope with Redemption Song, his final acoustic testament. 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

Van Morrison had us swaying to the jazz-infused grooves of Moondance. You're with Next Radio on this Sunday afternoon. Now, Anouk brings her incredible power to Next Radio with the anthem, It's a New Day. From Mother-

Rod Stewart brought us pure honesty on Next Radio with Reason to Believe, the perfect vibe for a quiet Sunday afternoon. Now, where Johnny Taylor takes over on Next Radio with What About My Love, this track features one of the most sampled bass lines in soul history.

The Babies just brought some serious fire with White Lightning. Now Adele takes over on Next Radio with Rolling in the Deep. She wrote this masterpiece in a single afternoon. News and weather are next on Next Radio.

0: This is the Next Radio News. I'm James Martin. Ukraine says it used a newly developed ballistic missile in a major attack on Moscow, alongside hundreds of drones, on the final day of Russia's parliamentary elections. Russian authorities say the strikes killed at least two people and damaged one of the country's key oil facilities. Moscow's mayor reported hundreds of drones intercepted, with dozens aimed directly at the capital. Ukraine's president said the attack hit a significant part of the country's oil industry infrastructure. Meanwhile, at the United Nations, former Chilean President Michelle Bachelet has withdrawn from the race to become the next Secretary General. She stepped aside after her support collapsed in a Security Council straw poll, leaving seven candidates still in contention. Bachelet said she would continue her international work with the same determination as always. And in New York, a long-running diplomatic standoff continues, with Myanmar's UN representative refusing to give up his post and residence on the Upper East Side, a dispute now stretching back more than 5 years. That's the latest on Next Radio. And the weather here on Ibiza. It's 29 degrees right now with some cloud about. Staying dry with a high of 29 and a low of 18 overnight. The sun sets at 54 past 7. Tomorrow, more of the same, a high of 30. 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

0: Tom Petty and the Heartbreakers absolutely snarled their way through Refugee, a track recorded over more than 100 grueling takes to get that perfect defiant edge. Welcome to this new hour on Next Radio, continuing the show already underway on Next Radio.
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0: Bruce Springsteen recorded his dark masterpiece solo on a simple four-track cassette recorder in his bedroom. This is Atlantic City on Next Radio. Enjoy The Boss on Next Radio. Well,

Bruce Springsteen brought sheer grit to Next Radio with Atlantic City. Now, get ready for a true force of nature. Tina Turner commands the airwaves with the best. This 89 anthem was originally recorded by Bonnie Tyler. Hear it shine next on Next Radio.

You two left us drifting in that massive 87 reverb with or without you on Next Radio. Right now in Ibiza, it's 28 degrees Celsius under mostly clear skies. On Next Radio, Carole King is next, shaking things up with I Feel the Earth Move.

Dua Lipa just challenged us with Training Season on X Radio. And now we drift into those gritty soul tones from the Teskey Brothers with Forever You and Me, bringing that raw Melbourne warmth to your Sunday on X Radio.

Brett delivered pure soft rock perfection with It Don't Matter to Me on Next Radio, and masterclass in songwriting now. John Hiatt pours his soul into Have a Little Faith in Me, which he recorded in one take. Bob Russell is next on Next Radio after the news.

0: This is the Next Radio News. I'm Caroline Ross. Ukraine has launched a large-scale drone attack on Moscow and the surrounding region on the final day of Russia's parliamentary elections. Officials say at least three people were killed and one of Russia's key oil facilities was damaged, with hundreds of drones involved in the strike. In the West Bank, an Israeli has been shot and killed by a Palestinian, officials say. An arrest has been made. The attack happened on the eve of Yom Kippur, the holiest day in the Jewish calendar, amid growing violence in the territory. At the United Nations, former Chilean President Michelle Bachelet has withdrawn her bid to become the next Secretary General. She announced the decision in a video message, saying her support had collapsed among Security Council members, but that she would continue her international work. Seven candidates now remain in the contest. That's the latest on Next Radio. And the weather here on Ibiza. It's 27 degrees right now with some cloud about, staying dry with a high of 28 and a low of 18 overnight. Tomorrow, more of the same, a high of 30. That's the weather on Next Radio.
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0: George Harrison had to battle a massive copyright lawsuit over the subconscious plagiarism of My Sweet Lord. It's 6:03 on Sunday evening. 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
0: Chicago keyboardist James Pankow wrote this Nex track as a wedding gift for his wife. 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

Chicago just took us back to that sweet brassy dream with Just You and Me on Next Radio. Now we drift into the acoustic, rhythmic tide of Sail Away by David Gray. 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

David Bowie played the blues saxophone himself on that absolute beginner's masterpiece. Now on Next Radio, we glide into the delicate indie folk of Villagers and Everything I Am Is Yours. It's 27 degrees with some cloud in Ibiza on Next Radio.

Steve Miller Band dominated the airwaves with Abracadabra on Next Radio. Now, we dive into the title track of Paul Simon's landmark South African collaboration. The time is 29 past 6. This is Graceland on Next Radio. Ha ha ha.

Bruce Hornsby and the Range just shook up Next Radio with those sharp piano chords on The Way It Is. Now we shift gears completely. Arthur Conley is about to ignite your Sunday evening.

0: This is the Next Radio News. I'm Caroline Ross. Ukraine has launched a large-scale drone attack on Moscow and the surrounding region on the final day of Russia's parliamentary elections. Officials say at least three people were killed and one of Russia's key oil facilities was damaged, with hundreds of drones involved in the strike. In the West Bank, an Israeli has been shot and killed by a Palestinian, officials say. An arrest has been made. The attack happened on the eve of Yom Kippur, the holiest day in the Jewish calendar, amid growing violence in the territory. At the United Nations, former Chilean President Michelle Bachelet has withdrawn her bid to become the next Secretary General. She announced the decision in a video message, saying her support had collapsed among Security Council members, but that she would continue her international work. Seven candidates now remain in the contest. That's the latest on Next Radio. And the weather here on Ibiza. It's 27 degrees right now with some cloud about, staying dry with a high of 28 and a low of 18 overnight. Tomorrow, more of the same, a high of 30. That's the weather on Next Radio.
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0: Simple Minds originally recorded Don't You Forget About Me for a teenage movie soundtrack, even though they did not write it. Now, we welcome you to this new hour on Nex Radio, continuing the show already underway on Nex Radio.
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Mick Jagger and Dave Stewart just brought us those stubborn blues on Old Habits Die Hard. Now on Next Radio, we let the rhythm sway into a gentle breeze. Bob Marley and the Wailers are here to soothe your Sunday evening with Three Little Birds on Next Radio.

Tracy Chapman brought pure lyrical grit with telling stories on Next Radio. Now Richard Marx brings the ultimate devotion with Right Here Waiting. It's 27 degrees Celsius with some cloud about right now in Ibiza on Next Radio.

Eagles hit the perfect country rock stride with Lion Eyes on Next Radio. Now, we dive into the gritty guitar work of Big Head Todd and the Monsters. Bittersweet was inspired by a real-life relationship that simply ran its course. It's Sunday evening on Next Radio.

Gillian Welch just brought us those dusty acoustic layers on Look at Miss Ohio. Now on Next Radio, we shift the energy completely. Talking Heads are ready to shake up this Sunday evening with Once in a Lifetime on Next Radio.

Did you know England Dan and John Ford Coley were actually classmates in high school before singing I'd Really Love to See You Tonight? Now on Next Radio. Our Nook brings her breakthrough acoustic beauty, Michelle. News and weather are next on Next Radio.

0: This is the Next Radio News. I'm Caroline Ross. Ukraine has launched a large-scale drone attack on Moscow and the surrounding region on the final day of Russia's parliamentary elections. Officials say at least three people were killed and one of Russia's key oil facilities was damaged, with hundreds of drones involved in the strike. In the West Bank, an Israeli has been shot and killed by a Palestinian, officials say. An arrest has been made. The attack happened on the eve of Yom Kippur, the holiest day in the Jewish calendar, amid growing violence in the territory. At the United Nations, former Chilean President Michelle Bachelet has withdrawn her bid to become the next Secretary General. She announced the decision in a video message, saying her support had collapsed among Security Council members, but that she would continue her international work. Seven candidates now remain in the contest. That's the latest on Next Radio. And the weather here on Ibiza. It's 27 degrees right now with some cloud about, staying dry with a high of 28 and a low of 18 overnight. Tomorrow, more of the same, a high of 30. That's the weather on Next Radio.
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0: That bitter guitar riff on The One I Love was actually written by R.E.M. as a dark anti-love song. It's 8:03 on Sunday evening on Next Radio, and I welcome you to this new hour, continuing the show already underway on Next Radio.
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Astonished, you too brought us that soaring, wide-open sky with Beautiful Day on Nex Radio. Now, we dive into the dry, sarcastic wit of the beautiful South. 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

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It's 8:20 on Sunday evening, and we have 24 degrees Celsius with clear skies in Ibiza. Yosu, Endor, and Nene Cherry are next on Next Radio with 7 Seconds.

I was up, I was down, I felt almost everything. I was lost, been around, still know hardly anything. Got my feet on the ground,

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1: Kane brought us some massive Dutch rock energy with No Surrender on Next Radio. It's 28 past 8 on this Sunday evening. Now we turn to Margriet Eshuis, who actually started her career in the band Lucifer. Here's Black Pearl on Next Radio.

Daryl Hall and John Oates just brought back that late night 80s groove with I Can't Go For That on Next Radio. It's 18 to 9 on Sunday evening. Now Bruce Springsteen offers a quiet promise of devotion with If I Should Fall Behind on Next Radio.

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Now we dive into the raw Los Angeles streets with Red Hot Chili Peppers and Under the Bridge. It's 8 to 9 on Sunday evening, our final hour together. 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

0: This is the Next Radio News. I'm James Martin. In Germany, Chancellor Friedrich Merz says he'll stay in office despite what he's calling a disaster for his party in two state elections. Preliminary results show his Christian Democrats scraping into parliament in Mecklenburg-Western Pomerania with their worst ever regional score, as the far-right Alternative for Germany made gains there, while a left-wing party looks set to win in Berlin. Merz insists he'll press on with economic reforms despite the losses. In Yemen, the Iranian-backed Houthi militia is pushing to expand the territory it controls, engaging in fierce fighting with Saudi-backed government forces as it tries to keep up momentum in the war, with tensions between the group and Saudi Arabia continuing to rise. And as previously reported, Ukraine launched a large-scale drone attack on Moscow and the surrounding region on the final day of Russia's parliamentary elections. Officials say the strikes killed at least three people and damaged a major Russian oil facility, with Kyiv's president describing it as one of the country's key oil industry sites. Doubts remain over whether a ballistic missile was also used in the attack. That's the latest on Next Radio. And the weather here on Ibiza. It's 24 degrees right now with clear skies, staying dry with a high of 28 and a low of 18 overnight. The sun rises again at 40 past 7. Tomorrow, more of the same, a high of 30. That's the weather on Next Radio.
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0: Prince definitely knew how to bottle that frantic start of the work week with Manic Monday on Next Radio. 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
0: Michael McDonald actually co-wrote this with Kenny Loggins before it became a massive hit for the Doobie Brothers. Here's What a Fool Believes on Next Radio. 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

Michael McDonald actually rewrote the keyboard riff for What a Fool Believes on a cheap toy synthesizer. That Doobie Brothers groove always shines on Next Radio. Now we slide into John Hiatt with Feels Like Rain. 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

Stewart spent months perfecting the intricate woodwind arrangements for Year of the Cat, a masterclass in studio patience. It's 23 degrees Celsius with clear skies right now in Ibiza on Nex Radio. 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

Uncle Lucius poured pure grit into Keep the Wolves Away, a song that gained massive new life after featuring in the television drama Yellowstone. Now on Next Radio, Bette Midler takes on Mick Jagger. Her version of Beast of Burden features Jagger himself in the music video, only on Next Radio.

Blundstone wrapped us in that hazy, breathy velvet with I Want Some More on Next Radio. Now, the mood shifts to a raw, dusty highway. Golden Earring takes the wheel with Going to the Run, right along on Next Radio.

Phil Collins took us back to the 60s with You Can't Hurry Love. It's 6 to 10 on Next Radio. Now, Stephen Stills wrote this next protest anthem after witnessing Sunset Strip riots. Buffalo Springfield brings For What It's Worth on Next Radio. News and weather are next.

0: is the Next Radio News. I'm James Martin. In Germany, Chancellor Friedrich Merz says he'll stay in office despite what he's calling a disaster for his party in two state elections. Preliminary results show his Christian Democrats scraping into parliament in Mecklenburg-Western Pomerania with their worst ever regional score, as the far-right Alternative for Germany made gains there, while a left-wing party looks set to win in Berlin. Merz insists he'll press on with economic reforms despite the losses. In Yemen, the Iranian-backed Houthi militia is pushing to expand the territory it controls, engaging in fierce fighting with Saudi-backed government forces as it tries to keep up momentum in the war, with tensions between the group and Saudi Arabia continuing to rise. And as previously reported, Ukraine launched a large-scale drone attack on Moscow and the surrounding region on the final day of Russia's parliamentary elections. Officials say the strikes killed at least three people and damaged a major Russian oil facility, with Kyiv's president describing it as one of the country's key oil industry sites. Doubts remain over whether a ballistic missile was also used in the attack. That's the latest on Next Radio. And the weather here on Ibiza. It's 24 degrees right now with clear skies, staying dry with a high of 28 and a low of 18 overnight. The sun rises again at 40 past 7. Tomorrow, more of the same, a high of 30. That's the weather on Next Radio. Serving the
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0: David Bowie recorded the vocals for Heroes in a massive Berlin studio, right beside the wall itself. Welcome to the start of my new 3-hour show on Nex Radio on this Sunday night. 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
1: Samantha Lawrence.
0: Martin Longstaff wrote this tender tribute to his late grandfather, capturing the quiet soul of his northern shipyard hometown. This is the Lake Poets with Shipyards on Nex Radio. 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

The Lake Poets just brought us those haunting northern tones on Shipyards, a tribute to a vanished world. On Next Radio, we shift to Robert Cray and his signature blues guitar. Right Next Door, Because of Me, is next on Next Radio.

Kenny Loggins and Stevie Nicks just blended their vocals perfectly on Whenever I Call You Friend, a standout collaboration on Nex Radio. Right now in Ibiza, we have 22 degrees Celsius with mostly clear skies. Next, Billy Idol shows his softer side on Nex Radio with Eyes Without a Face.

Robbie Williams certainly knew how to command a stage with Let Me Entertain You on Next Radio. He actually co-wrote that track after being inspired by the heavy sound of The Who. Now, Agnes Obel brings us fuel to fire on Next Radio.

Maud Rundgren painted a perfect picture of sudden realization with I Saw the Light, a melody that still lingers in the mind. 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Patti Smith brings her fierce passion to Because the Night, only on Next Radio.

Eric Clapton brought us those easy, rolling vibes with Promises, a quiet highlight from his late 70s catalog. 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

0: This is the Next Radio News. I'm James Martin. In Germany, Chancellor Friedrich Merz says he'll stay in office despite what he's calling a disaster for his party in two state elections. Preliminary results show his Christian Democrats scraping into parliament in Mecklenburg-Western Pomerania with their worst ever regional score, as the far-right Alternative for Germany made gains there, while a left-wing party looks set to win in Berlin. Merz insists he'll press on with economic reforms despite the losses. In Yemen, the Iranian-backed Houthi militia is pushing to expand the territory it controls, engaging in fierce fighting with Saudi-backed government forces as it tries to keep up momentum in the war, with tensions between the group and Saudi Arabia continuing to rise. And as previously reported, Ukraine launched a large-scale drone attack on Moscow and the surrounding region on the final day of Russia's parliamentary elections. Officials say the strikes killed at least three people and damaged a major Russian oil facility, with Kyiv's president describing it as one of the country's key oil industry sites. Doubts remain over whether a ballistic missile was also used in the attack. That's the latest on Next Radio. And the weather here on Ibiza. It's 24 degrees right now with clear skies, staying dry with a high of 28 and a low of 18 overnight. The sun rises again at 40 past 7. Tomorrow, more of the same, a high of 30. That's the weather on Next Radio.
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0: Manic Street Preachers painted a bleak portrait of consumerism on Motorcycle Emptiness, a track that truly defined their early era. Welcome to this new hour on Nex Radio. 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
0: Brian Eno and U2 collaborated under a pseudonym for this haunting project, capturing a moment of hope amidst conflict. This is Passengers with Luciano Pavarotti on Nex Radio. Miss Sarajevo starts now on Nex Radio.

That haunting blend of Bono and Luciano Pavarotti on Miss Sarajevo always stirs something deep. On Next Radio. Now we cross over to Mexico with Maná, who actually struggled for years before Rayando El Sol became their breakthrough anthem. Hear it now on Next Radio.

George Harrison wrote Here Comes the Sun in Eric Clapton's garden using a borrowed acoustic guitar on a rare warm spring morning. Right now in Ibiza, we have 22 degrees Celsius with clear skies on Next Radio. 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

Lack of Sad Eyes, a track that finally surfaced on his massive box set. This is Nex Radio. Now on Nex Radio, Bob Marley and the Wailers bring us Buffalo Soldier, the reggae anthem co-written by Noel Williams.

Depeche Mode always brings back that pure synthesizer magic with Just Can't Get Enough on Nex Radio. Now, Guns N' Roses take over with Knockin' on Heaven's Door, a track they famously played at Wembley Stadium. Sunday Night Bliss on Nex Radio.

Bradley Cooper stripped everything back on Maybe It Is Time, a raw moment of pure honesty. This is Nex Radio. Now, Simple Minds take us back with Someone Somewhere in Summertime, a track inspired by a warm day in Italy. News is next on Nex Radio.

0: is the Next Radio News. I'm Caroline Ross. Middle Eastern governments are bracing for a possible escalation after Iran said it had received intelligence that the United States is preparing to renew bombing raids on the country. Donald Trump cut short a weekend visit to Camp David with no explanation, and the US State Department issued a fresh security alert to American citizens across the region. The developments come just before world leaders gather in New York for the United Nations General Assembly. In Germany, Chancellor Friedrich Merz has vowed to remain in office after his conservative Christian Democrats suffered what he called a disaster in two state elections. The far-right AfD won in Mecklenburg-Western Pomerania, while the left-wing Die Linke took Berlin, in results seen as a serious blow to Merz's authority. Meanwhile, European intelligence officials have warned that Russia could be preparing a more decisive move against NATO within months rather than years. The warning follows comments from Poland's Prime Minister suggesting Moscow may be testing whether NATO's collective defense commitment would hold in practice. That's the latest on Next Radio. And the weather here on Ibiza. It's 21 degrees right now with clear skies. Staying dry with a high of 28 and a low of 18 overnight. The sun rises at 40 past 7. Tomorrow, more of the same, a high of 29. That's the weather on Next Radio. 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

0: Tom Petty stood his ground with absolute defiance on I Won't Back Down, a track he recorded while recovering from a house fire. Welcome to the start of my new 3-hour show on Next Radio on this Sunday night. 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
0: Scorpions recorded their power ballad in Germany right before it became a global anthem. 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

Scorpions carried us away on the wind of change with Send Me an Angel, a true masterclass in rock poetry. 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Now Crowded House lures us into temptation. A haunting melody from their masterpiece, Temple of Low Men. This is Next Radio.

That twin guitar harmony on There Goes, and all another love song by the Outlaws, really defined their southern style. Now we shift to Vanessa Carlton, who actually recorded her vocals for The One in a converted barn. It's 21 degrees Celsius with clear skies in Ibiza on Next Radio. 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

The Cranberries stripped their souls bare on Ode to My Family. Now on Next Radio, we shift to another brilliant lyricist. Joan Baez turns memories into poetry with Diamonds and Rust. It's 18 to 1 on a quiet Sunday night here on Next Radio.

0: is the Next Radio News. I'm Caroline Ross. Middle Eastern governments are bracing for a possible escalation after Iran said it had received intelligence that the United States is preparing to renew bombing raids on the country. Donald Trump cut short a weekend visit to Camp David with no explanation, and the US State Department issued a fresh security alert to American citizens across the region. The developments come just before world leaders gather in New York for the United Nations General Assembly. In Germany, Chancellor Friedrich Merz has vowed to remain in office after his conservative Christian Democrats suffered what he called a disaster in two state elections. The far-right AfD won in Mecklenburg-Western Pomerania, while the left-wing Die Linke took Berlin, in results seen as a serious blow to Merz's authority. Meanwhile, European intelligence officials have warned that Russia could be preparing a more decisive move against NATO within months rather than years. The warning follows comments from Poland's Prime Minister suggesting Moscow may be testing whether NATO's collective defense commitment would hold in practice. That's the latest on Next Radio. And the weather here on Ibiza. It's 21 degrees right now with clear skies. Staying dry with a high of 28 and a low of 18 overnight. The sun rises at 40 past 7. Tomorrow, more of the same, a high of 29. That's the weather on Next Radio. Serving the
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0: The brass section on Touch Me by The Doors always brings back that late 60s summer heat. Welcome to this new hour on Next Radio. We're keeping the music flowing through this quiet Sunday night right here on Next Radio.
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0: Neil Young wrote this masterpiece during a turbulent time of personal transition. 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

Neil Young brought a dusty acoustic warmth to From Hank to Hendrix. Now on Next Radio, we slide into the uplifting, sun-drenched groove of Chef Special. This is In Your Arms, a track written as a tribute to the singer's late father. 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

windowsill a little bit here. Yeah, so I got some, take some sherry, some a drop of port. Yeah, I want you to come on in behind this door here.

Genesis took a sharp turn into synth-driven art rock with Abacab. Right now on Next Radio, Spandau Ballet is ready to shine with gold. Under clear skies in Ibiza, it's 20 degrees Celsius on Next Radio.

Eddie Vedder stripped everything back on society, a song that defined the whole movie soundtrack. Next Radio keeps your Sunday night drifting along. Roger Waters once performed Comfortably Numb live at the historic Berlin Wall. 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

Colin Blunstone has a way of making you feel every single word, and Andorra really showcases that delicate vocal touch. You're locked into Next Radio. Let's slide into Bob Seger and the Silver Band with Still the Same on Next Radio.

0: is the Next Radio News. I'm Caroline Ross. Middle Eastern governments are bracing for a possible escalation after Iran said it had received intelligence that the United States is preparing to renew bombing raids on the country. Donald Trump cut short a weekend visit to Camp David with no explanation, and the US State Department issued a fresh security alert to American citizens across the region. The developments come just before world leaders gather in New York for the United Nations General Assembly. In Germany, Chancellor Friedrich Merz has vowed to remain in office after his conservative Christian Democrats suffered what he called a disaster in two state elections. The far-right AfD won in Mecklenburg-Western Pomerania, while the left-wing Die Linke took Berlin, in results seen as a serious blow to Merz's authority. Meanwhile, European intelligence officials have warned that Russia could be preparing a more decisive move against NATO within months rather than years. The warning follows comments from Poland's Prime Minister suggesting Moscow may be testing whether NATO's collective defense commitment would hold in practice. That's the latest on Next Radio. And the weather here on Ibiza. It's 21 degrees right now with clear skies. Staying dry with a high of 28 and a low of 18 overnight. The sun rises at 40 past 7. Tomorrow, more of the same, a high of 29. That's the weather on Next Radio.
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